0: what, I'm done. When it gets like that, done. It's all.
1: Well, upstairs.
2: Thank you.
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0: Okay.
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Just like

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They're taking her children away, because she was making it with sisters and brothers and everyone else. All of the others, like cheap officers who would

She lost a daughter in her eyes that fill with water. And I am much happier.